0: what are you guys doing tonight? I'm up for whatever.
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1: Chelsea literally just sat down after sprinting through the building. It's
2: How are you?
1: I mean, yeah. Because Chelsea's been texting us like for the last 20 minutes. Like, I'm getting closer. I think I'm going to make it. I'm sprinting into the building right now.

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1: There you go. Rayburn Jean, by the way. So that's all I think about when I hear Vagisil. So tell that to your ex-father-in-law when you get a second. 704-FEZ-3200. You're also more than welcome to use that talkback button if you're streaming us via the iHeartRadio app.
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4: Good morning. Starting to build even more so now as we check it out live. 275 southbound over here at Woodland Baxter Avenue. There's been a little bit of sneaky radar at times this morning coming down parts of 75 there in Campbell County as that volume of traffic increases there through La Follette in the normal spots right now as it gets heavier through Fountain City on Broadway trying to get up on that ramp on the 640. Hey, don't let a slipping transmission make things worse on your car or truck having transmission problems. It's okay. Let them check it out today at AMCO Transmission in North Knoxville. I'm Commander Chuck, your on-time traffic.
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1: 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Measure these things by your grace.

0: Got a hot date? I bet you do. I see you. Knoxville's Rock Station, 93.7 WVLZ. I'm Dylan. Think back to the movie. Cameron Diaz, Ben Stiller, Something About Mary. Ben is so excited to go out with Cameron, and then his buddy gives him advice on what you should do before a hot date, right? You should take care of business. One dating expert says that that is a better idea than alcohol for pre-date jitters.
1: Yeah.
0: But don't let them rub anything in their hair, okay? Because that's, no. And if you do, ladies, like, I would not want to know, right? Don't tell me a month later, a year later.

0: 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Hey, what about some Ice Bears gear for Dad? Of course, this Sunday is Father's Day. KnoxvilleIceBears.com.
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Yeah. 93.7 WVLZ. Blur thought for sure the record label would hate this and nobody would like the song. And here we are, decades later, still singing, woo-hoo.

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Linkin Park accomplished something no other band has ever done with Emily fronting the band. We're going to talk more about that in just a couple of minutes.

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Hi, I'm Ralph. I'm your best friend right now, especially if you like to have a cold one on a hot summer day. 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
1: WVLZ on-time traffic.
2: Good afternoon, TDOT's trying to untangle a couple of accidents out here. It's busy where you would expect with that volume 40 east and west here over the top of West Hills trying to get past Biddleslumby Parkway as it cranks up pretty good now to the north on 75 up to Anderson Campbell County north of Knoxville. Been a little bit of radar in both of those counties a little bit earlier. 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I'm Commander Chuck with your on-time
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1: Good afternoon. Traffic volume building pretty good now through downtown Knoxville. More volume here in the last few minutes. Westbound I-40 at 17th Street. Stop and go down on Kingston Pike right now throughout the Bearden area. Alcoa Highway likes to get a bit heavy this time of the afternoon. That's what's happening right now. Southbound Alcoa Highway, it's crowded there at Topside Road, pushing back towards Blount County. Hey, don't let a slipping transmission make things worse on your car or truck. Having transmission issues? Let them check out your vehicle right now at AMCO Transmissions, 8844. Kingston Pike. I'm Commander Chuck with your on-time traffic.
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